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1: It is August the 12th, and right now, probably the best time imaginable for a history lesson. April, let's look back.
2: Yes, sir. Let's go.
1: On this day in 1989, the Moscow Music Peace Festival was held, 2 days of concerts at Lenin Stadium in Russia. Motley Crue, Ozzy Osbourne, Bon Jovi, Skid Row, and the Scorpions all played. It was the first time an audience was allowed to stand up and dance and rock out at a concert in the Soviet Union. Woo! On this day in 1968, for the first time ever, at a rehearsal studio in London, Jimmy Page, Robert Plant, John Paul Jones, and John Bonham jammed together. It was a fairly legendary day. In less than a month, they began using the name Led Zeppelin. The first song they ever played together was a cover of Train Kept a Rollin'. And all four members said from ever and ever and ever that that first moment when the song kicked in, they all recognized, oh my God, this is special. Oh! On this day in 1964, in movie theaters across America, a movie was released called A Hard Day's Night. It put the Beatles on the silver screen. This was the height of Beatlemania. And by the way, if you've never seen it, it's a great movie.
2: Really?
1: Really, really funny. Really well done. Get it, watch it, live it, love it. Trust me, it's great.
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0: Stone Temple Pilots, Big Empty, and it's been a minute since STP put out any new music. And according to singer Jeff Gut, he is perfectly fine with that. He believes that STP has enough catalog material that everybody wants to hear. They don't really need to put out new music. Gut says, though, that he loves writing songs and he just does it on the side with one of his many other projects.
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0: 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But first, Pink Floyd.

time for another round of Who Are You? Are you paranoid? Or are you comfortably numb? Doesn't matter. Either way, rock and roll's got you covered. 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

0: Tom Petty, Into the Great Wide Open. I'm Harley, and if you and your spouse got into a cooking competition, do you think you could win? Believe it or not, one-third of men actually believe they can outcook their wives. I mean, it is possible. I would say in my case, it depends, right? If the competition involves grilling, I think I stand a pretty good chance. If there's baking, yeah, I am out.
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3: Hey, welcome back to the Bob and Tom Show. We're in the O'Reilly Auto Parts Studios at the news desk. It's Christy Lee.
4: Well, hello there.
3: Hey, there's Pat Godwin.
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3: Hello, there's Josh Arnold.
6: Hi.
3: Hi. There's Ace Cosby.
7: Hey.
3: I'm Chick McGee, and hello, Tom.
7: Hello, Chick McGee. That was a good sportscast. Very informative.
3: It was.
8: Are you going to be watching any of the NFL this evening?
3: I might. I might take a squint, take a look. Yeah. Okay. Why not?
8: Bunch of games going on out there.
3: Our long national nightmare is finally over. The NFL's back.
8: When's the first real game?
3: You asked me too quick.
4: Australia.
3: 9th, September, first week. Australia.
4: Yeah, what the hell was that?
3: Rams and the other 49ers.
4: Jonas Brothers are doing the halftime. I know that.
3: They are.
4: Yes.
8: Well, are they going to do an extended halftime then?
4: I don't know about that.
9: Why wouldn't they get men at work?
4: Yeah.
3: Or at least Colin Hay, right?
4: Right?
3: Yeah.
8: Oh, well. It's time for us.
4: Why are we going to Australia to open the American Football League? National Football League.
3: You just dismissed that.
8: What do you mean?
3: You understand that?
8: I love the band Men at Work. I'm a big fan.
9: Silver Chair, yet
3: Silver Chair's amazing.
8: In fact, that reminds me.
4: Midnight September, Oil,
8: I just ran into Miss Hooker in the hallway.
3: September 10th, only on Netflix.
9: Ugh.
8: Really?
3: Yeah.
8: That's interesting.
9: Sorry, kids who are lower income families. Can't
4: watch football anymore.
9: Real nice.
8: Where was I? Oh, on a lighter note, I was talking to Miss Hooker about this. We need to try Vegemite.
4: No,
9: You haven't tried it?
4: Ugh.
8: No, and Vegemite became very in the news, if you will, during the heyday, which is what, early 80s of Men at Work?
4: Yeah, MTV videos.
8: Great
4: Vegemite
8: band.
4: Vegemite sandwich.
8: Great band. And the one song, was it Land Down Under, eating a Vegemite sandwich? Mm-hmm. And I've been told Vegemite is god awful.
4: Yeah,
9: I didn't care for it.
3: Very much an acquired taste. Yeah.
9: I'll try it again if we eat it here. But
3: remember when Colin Hay was here and did Overkill?
4: Oh
3: boy, that was so that was pretty okay.
8: And do yourself a favor, spend some time getting into some of the Colin Hay solo stuff. It's brilliant. Yeah. He ended up on a lot of TV shows with that.
9: That's amazing.
8: Cool music news this morning. Both positive stories. Rod Stewart is doing fine. He had a stent put in a couple days ago. Had to cancel some shows in Ohio, and I think he's put off his tour for about a month, which I think included a big. He was going to do like a residency, I think, in Vegas.
4: Yep.
8: But that's not going to happen for a while. But the other good news, really cool story. Ritchie Blackmore got back on stage last night with Deep Purple. And did the encore, and of course played Smoke on the Water, one of the definitive riffs in rock and roll. Do we have that video of Richie?
9: Pretty awesome.
8: Yeah, Jason's pissed. I asked him to do something. Oh, because he was taking a break playing golf.
9: Oh, my God. Uh-oh.
8: Hey, I bought your lunch yesterday. Calm down. Here we go. This is Richie on stage. Sound familiar?
4: Yeah, I think we've all heard.

0: 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We're with you. 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
1: 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We're united.
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In other words, turn it up. 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

102 The Bear, 102thebear.com. Yeah, got the Vaughntourage back in Studio 7. Hell yeah, I'm Keith Vaughn. Hey, you see that bright, shiny thing off in the distance? Yeah, that's the weekend. I can see it from here. And hang on, man, Riot Fest. Got the info that could put you there in Chicago next month. I got it on the way on the Bear.

102 The Bear. Oh yeah, man, we are back on the job hanging out with you. It's the Vauntourage. I'm Keith Vaughn. Lots to do on the show today. There's always lots to get to. A lot. So let's get right to it. Riot Fest 2026. Next month, man. Next month in Chicago. Over 100 artists. Over 3 days. And you could be there. The Bear is going to hook a winner up and their guest with Bear VIP treatment.

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5: 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I'm Keith Vaughn. We just gave you the info that could score you a trip to Chicago next month for Riot Fest. Well, how about Journey's Final Frontier Tour in the city of your choice? I got the lowdown. Hang tight, it's on the way on The Bear.

0: 102 The Bear, 102thebear.com. Yeah, we've gathered back in Studio 7, man, getting back on 102 The Bear and the Vaughn Show. Yeah, The Bear and Hooters together, they want to send you on Journey's Final Frontier Tour. Someplace this fall. When I say someplace on the Journey Final Frontier itinerary, you just decide where it is you want to see the band. And the Bear and Hooters will get you there at the tour stop of your choice. 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Let's get you registered. The word is father, F-A-T-H-E-R. Text that word to this number, 95819. That's the national keyword, father, F-A-T-H-E-R. You get that texted in, that puts you in the running for your name to be drawn for the Journey Final Frontier Tour from Hooters on Overland Trail and the Bear. Oh, man, they're chomping at the bit. Let's do it. We'll do it next. All right, we'll do it next. The Vaughn Tourage check-in on the way on the Vaughn Show. 102 The Bear.
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0: the Bear Vaughn Show. I'm Keith Vaughn with my Vauntourage. Man, we're all back on the job. We're here in Studio 7. Everybody present and accounted for. And those who aren't present and not accounted for really are accounted for. They're away with an excuse. We're cool with that, man. Everybody should be away with an excuse occasionally, right? Yeah, it gets you off the job. I got no problem with that. I love a long weekend myself. And we got the weekend on the way. We'll get into that on the way. Right now, know this. Vaughn Heat Advisory is in effect. When we hit the daytime hours, it's going to be scorching. And it's going to be this way for the next 7, 8, 9 days. Everybody here is prepared. But I will say this, we got to the studio this morning, the coffee machine was already fired up and ready to go. That's good news. We got that issue taken care of. How did we do that? We got a new damn coffee maker. Yeah, the old one, it was crapped out. The timer no longer worked. So we got a new Mr. Coffee drip machine, and it's kicking some ass right now. Let's go, man. More time killing to go. We're making progress. We've got another big set of great Bear classic rock to bust out. And already new secret national keywords that could score you trips to rock shows. We've got the words already coming to our studio. We'll share them with you on the way on 102 The Bear.
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Crank it up. 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

102 The Bear. I'm Keith Vaughn. Man, I can't believe we already got the next word. Yeah, the word that could put you on the road to see Journey in concert. From Hooters and The Bear. Got that word on the way on 102 The Bear.

0: 102, the Bear Vaughn Show. I'm Keith Vaughn. Man, we have already received the other secret national keyword already. That one for the Riot Fest show in Chicago coming up next month. Yeah, we'll get to that right now. The Final Frontier Tour from Journey. On the road through the fall, you could be there at the tour stop. You decide if you win the contest. Yeah. The Bear at Hooters on Overland Trail. They're going to hook somebody up, man. Someone's getting hooked up, them and a guest, with flights, hotel, and Bear Hooters VIP package with tour posters and merch, all exclusive stuff, and tickets for Journey Live in concert. 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
1: 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You know it, I'm Keith Vaughn. Hang on, man. Sometime soon, we're going to get over and check out what's going on the Vaughn Show Facebook. Keith Vaughn on 102 The Bear on Facebook. And we just gave you the secret national keyword that can score you a trip to see Journey in concert. Well, hang on. How about 100 bands in 3 days? Riot Fest. Yeah, I got that secret national keyword on the way on The Bear.

0: 102 The Bear. So many rock shows, man. Journey on the Final Frontier Tour. And now, Riot Fest 2026, Chicago, coming up next month. Over 100 artists performing over 3 days. It's going to be massive. You could be there. Yeah, you could be. All you got to do is get registered for this shot. Someone's going to win this. A winner and their guest. They get to pick a guest. 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Now, get registered by taking this word, taking, T-A-K-I-N-G, and texting it to 95819. 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Text it to 95819. Boom! Just like that, you're in. You could be there next month. Riot Fest from 102. The Bear. We got a Vaughn heat advisory in effect today for the next 8 days. So what do you say we look at the details of big country weather over the next 8 days or 7 days or something like that? Either way, we got it, man. Vaughn's Bear Big Country Blue Collar Forecast. Look out on the way on the Bear.
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0: Time for another round of Who Are You? 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

0: 102 The Bear, yeah, Vaughn Show. I'm Keith Vaughn. All right, 7 days. This is an easy thing to do. Usually, forecasting the weather 7 days out, that can get a little inaccurate, man, especially around this part of Texas. Things change so quick, but man, nothing is going to change over the next 7 days. Are you ready for this? We're going to have clear skies today and tomorrow. Today's high, 102. Tomorrow's high, 102. Overnight lows, about 78. And no rain. Let's get to the weekend. Hell yeah, Saturday. Some clouds, but not much, man. More sunshine, no rain. All weekend. Saturday, 102 for the high. Sunday, 102. Monday, back to work at 102 for the high. Now on Tuesday, man, it's warming up even more. 105. Wednesday, 106. Yeah, no joke, man. UV is going to be extreme. Take care of yourself outside. It's going to be hot. Let's go, man. Moving on here. Killing time. What do we got? 89 right now. And a big, big set of Great Bear classic rock. And weekend plans. I know, man. Thursday's here. Time to bust out the weekend plans on the way on 102 The Bear's Vaughn Show. 102 The Bear and 102thebear.com.
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9: A better life with Dr. Sanjay Gupta.
10: How often do you stop to wonder whether you should share something that's revealing, maybe even embarrassing, with a partner, a friend, or even your boss? In her new book called Revealing, The Underrated Power of Oversharing, behavioral scientist Leslie John says doing just that can help you deepen relationships that are vital to your life. We need people to trust us in order to get things like love, friendship, and career success. That's what she told us. When you make yourself vulnerable by revealing something sensitive, it does make other people trust you. In turn, when you ask someone to reveal something about themselves, showing that interest will generally lead someone to like you more. Why? Because people like to be asked about themselves, she says. It also signals that they are discriminating and choosy, but in a good way. I'm Dr. Sanjay Gupta, helping you live a better life.
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102 The Bear Vaughn Show. I'm Keith Vaughn. If you grew up back in the day what I did, every garage band, this was one of the first two songs they would learn. Yeah, easy chord progression. It's Smoke on the Water, Deep Purple. 102 The Bear.

0: shopping time. I mean, calm down, man. 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All right. Your kid doesn't always need the brand name stuff. Just get what works. And I know that's going to cause some trouble at home. I don't care. Just get out of my way. 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I really don't like shopping crowds. Man, the next worst thing, I think the worst thing when it comes to shopping, next to back to school, is Black Friday. And we'll leave it right there. Let's go, man. Time killing on the job. On the way, we're going to get over there and see what's been going on. Keith Vaughn on 102 The Bear on Facebook. That's on the way on 102 The Bear and 102thebear.com.
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3: Your call will ever need, Black Auto. 102, the Bear Vaughn Show. Yeah, we got to get into it. Yeah, a message or two. We've got some from Keith Vaughn on 102, the Bear on Facebook. Yeah, check out what we're up to over there on the Vaughn Show Facebook. And do follow us, and we'll check it and see if we got any new followers. Now, doors on the Bear.

0: 102, the Bear Vaughn Show. Got the Vaughn Garage back in Studio 7. We're back on the job with you. And we're back over at Keith Vaughn on 102, the Bear on Facebook, where we get quite a few fun messenger messages. Some are fun, some aren't fun. Others are hilarious good times. And we got this one from Kara. And Kara says, Vaughn, listen every day at work. I have a question. How do you manage to get so many days off? All right, Kara. All right. We encourage questions and commentary and inquiring about stuff we do. We'll answer what we can. How do I manage to get so many days off? Kara, let me tell you how. I got seniority. I do, man. I got experience. I've got seniority. And here at the Bear, they recognize that. So I get first dibs, man. Always first dibs. So, Kara, if you're wondering how you could score some extra days off, just work at your job for, let me think, how many years have I been in broadcasting? About 40 years. And have more experience than anybody in your workplace. And hey, you'll be able to get extra days off too when you want them. Yes. Thank you, Kara, for checking in. Hey, you can send us a question or a comment too over at Keith Vaughn on 102 The Bear on Facebook. Yeah, damn hot, scorching hot, dangerously hot. We got the tales. Vaughn's Bear, Big Country, Blue Collar Forecast on the way on the Bear.
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0: 102 The Bear Vaughn Show. I'm Keith Vaughn. Man, I just peeked ahead at the next big set of Great Bear classic rock that myself and the Vauntourage have put together, and I think it's going to be awesome. That's a great set. Very great set of rock and roll on the way on the Bear. Right now, we got a hot, very hot Vaughn's Bear Big Country Blue Collar Forecast. We got a Vaughn Heat Advisory. Let's go. Today, 102 for the high. Tomorrow, 102 for the high. Saturday, 102. Sunday, 102. Monday, 102. There is no rain in overnight lows in the mid to upper 70s. Now, you think it's hot? Today through next Monday, just wait for Tuesday and Wednesday next week. 105 and 106 for the daytime highs, respectively, on Tuesday and Wednesday. Very hot days. Again, Vaughn Heat Advisory in effect for 7 more days. And right now, it's on the way to a scorcher, 96. And we got that big set of Great Bear classic rock. And we've got Vaughn's Brown Bag on the way next hour here on 102 The Bear.
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Oh yeah, 102 the Bear, look out. More secret national keywords that could put you in Chicago for Riot Fest or on the road for Journeys, the Final Frontier Tour. And look out, Vaughn's Brown Bag this hour on the Bear.

0: 102 The Bear Vaughn Show. I'm Keith Vaughn. Hey, we've made it. Yeah, lunch hour, halftime of the workday. That means it's time to bust out another secret word. This one is one that could put you on the road for Journey's Final Frontier Tour. 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Here we go. You ready? The word, the new word, is place. P-L-A-C-E. Yeah, that's the national keyword. Text that word to the number 95819. That's place, P-L-A-C-E, to 95819. And you could be on the road this fall to catch the Final Frontier Tour performance from Journey. From, you know it, Hooters on Overland Trail and 102 The Bear.
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1: 102 The Bear. I'm Keith Vaughn. Yeah, we find ourselves here at the halftime of the workday, the lunch hour again. Look out, Vaughn's brown bag on the way. And the secret word that could score you a trip to Chicago for Riot Fest. It's on the way on The Bear.

Just because you're at work all day doesn't mean you actually have to work all day, right? Crank it up. 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

0: 102, the Bear. Hang on, hang on. We will get to it, man. Vaughn's brown bag is on the way. Riot Fest in Chicago is also on the way. It's coming up soon, September. 3 days. Over 100 bands. You could be there. I'm not kidding. Over 100 bands over 3 days. And the Bear is going to hook somebody up. They're going to win this. Them and a guest will get Bear VIP treatments, flights, hotel, 3-day Bear VIP tickets, and you'll get $200 in merch cash to buy Riot Fest merch. So let's get you registered to win this thing. The word is clown, C-L-O-W-N. Yeah, text that word to 95819, clown to 95819. That's the national keyword, clown. To 95819, and that'll put you in, man. Chicago Riot Fest, September. You could be there. From the Bear, and I'm ready. Let's get it over with. We're prepared. Vaughn's brown bag next on the agenda on the Bear.
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And now, our pledge to you. We will be thoughtful with our song choices. We will play these songs in perpetuity. And we will assume you are always listening. If you agree with these terms, then please turn it up. 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

0: 102 The Bear. Let's get it, man. It's time for Vaughn's Brown Bag. Yeah, we'll find out what is in my lunch, the lunch I'm going to eat when I get off the air at 2. All right, we don't eat in Studio 7 during the show. Nobody does. So let's get to it, Vaughn's Brown Bag. Yes, we're going to find out what the items are in my lunch, the lunch my wife prepares every morning for me with love. Only I can interpret why this is my lunch. I read between the lunch lines, and I am only seeing these items for the first time as they're shown to me, and then I describe them to you here on The Bear. So, with that all out, let's get to it. Vaughn's Brown Bag. Start small, work big. Let's go. There, yeah, tea bag. Right, two tea bags. Thank you. Lipton tea bags. All right, next, drinks. There they are. Ocean Spray cranberry juice, two small bottles. All right. Ruffles potato chips. Ruffles have ridges. A small bag of Ruffles. All right. That's beans. Those are barbecue beans. Bush's baked beans in the Rubbermaid container. Ready for the microwave. All right, keep going. Oh, sandwiches. I know what those are. I could smell it this morning. Those are fried bologna sandwiches. Yeah, fried bologna sandwiches. I could smell that this morning whenever I was at the house. Yeah, this is great. Redneck food, man. Fried bologna. I think there's a slice of cheese on these. Toasted bread. And that big, thick deli bologna from United. All right. Yeah, well, this is a first, man. This is a first. Never had fried bologna sandwich for lunch. Ever. Today's the day. There's no reason here. You know, bologna is not the most healthy thing for you. But I think the wife is just trying to change things up a bit here. Thank you, honey. Fried bologna sandwiches. Two of them. And we got barbecue beans, Bush's baked barbecue beans. And there's Ruffles potato chips. All right. That'll be great come 2 o'clock. All right, man, we're moving on. I've got the word. The word. For Riot Fest. We'll share that word on the way on The Bear.
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102 The Bear Fun Show. Yeah, it's going to be hot today. Not just hot. It's going to be damn hot. And we've got Vaughn's Bear Big Country Blue Collar Forecast to tell you just how damn hot on the way on 102 The Bear.

0: 102 The Bear, another song I have to remind myself, do not whistle along to it. All right, Benatar on The Bear, hot today. Yeah, very hot. Let's get into the details with Vaughn's Bear Big Country Blue Collar Forecast. Know this, today and tomorrow, they're going to be carbon copies of each other. Lots of sunshine, overnight lows about 77, 78, and daytime highs 102. For the weekend on Saturday and Sunday, there's going to be sunshine but some clouds, but temps hot, 102 both days, no rain, overnight lows mid-70s, back to work Monday, 102, Tuesday 105, Wednesday 106, and no rain. Just know, a Vaughn heat advisory is rolling at least for the next 7 days, and we'll be rolling right before two. You know what happens? The last blast of non-PC, no BS opinion. It's Vaughn's parting shot on the way before two on The Bear.
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1: 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I'm Keith Vaughn. Man, I timed that perfectly. Went out to my truck during that long set, and who drove by? Yeah, and I had a nice, short, quick, fun conversation. I'll tell you all about it on the way on The Bear.

0: 102 The Bear Vaughn Show with my Vaughn Garage. I'm Keith Vaughn. Man, I made a run out to my pickup during that long set to get some paperwork. And while I was out there, guess who drove by? Yes, the girl in the loud red Mustang. And I waved. She turned around and came back. And we were talking. I told her I was going to talk about her when I got back in here and on the air. She told me she might not be recognized in the next week or two. And I said, well, what do you mean? She's thinking about trading in her red Mustang, her red GT Coyote-powered Mustang. Yeah, I know. My mind's blown, too. I mean, her and that car, they're synonymous, but she says she needs something to pull a trailer, and she's going to be moving during the next year out into the country, the rural area, so she's wanting to get a car that's more, or a ride, I should say, that's better on dirt roads. So she has got her eye on either a Ford Ranger or a Ford Maverick truck. And we'll see. We'll see. I hope she doesn't unload the Mustang. But if you are living on a dirt road, yeah, Mustang might not be the best ride for that. I can remember back in the late 70s when my older sister moved to Farmington, New Mexico. And when she left, she was driving a Volvo. When she came to town to visit next, she was in a Ford Bronco. So, yeah, four-wheel drive, some clearance, and she may have just the right idea. But I'm going to miss that Mustang driving by. Hey, I'm ready. We're going to fire at Vaughn's parting shots right before 2 on the way on 102 The Bear.
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0: 102 The Bear. Yeah, it was a great time hanging with you on the job. We're going to come back tomorrow and make it to the weekend here on the Vaughn Show on The Bear. Now, let's go with this. Vaughn's parting shot. Vaughn's parting shot is the opinion of Keith Vaughn only and not necessarily the opinion of the staff of the management of 102 The Bear. Man, this fight with Iran continues. Or should I say, we're waiting for Iran to say uncle. All right, they're pretty much beaten. They just haven't completely given in yet. But Iran's government is doing all they can to scare the hell out of their citizens into complying. And one way they're doing that right now is by executions of people who protested over the last year against the Iranian government and the mullahs. Saw this online. I verified it on a number of sources, and it's real. There was a young man in his early 20s who was hung from a crane on his city streets by the Iranian government just, I think, about 2 weeks ago. And his crime was, are you ready? He didn't kill anybody. He didn't steal anything. He didn't break any, you know, religious laws or anything. No, what he did was he let people into his store to avoid the police. Yeah, people were running from the police while they were protesting, and he allowed them to run into his store to get away. Now he's dead for trying to save his fellow countrymen, and he's been killed by his own country. So next time you or anyone you know starts to wonder, what is wrong with our nation? Man, we got so many things wrong. Man, there's so much that's not right. There's so much division, discrimination, and hatred, and violence, and all this. Yeah, think about what's going on in Iran right now. You know, people in the U.S. aren't gathering on the shores in boats, you know, taking off for another country. No, everyone is getting in boats and walking across continents to get here. And there's a reason for that. It's because this is a great place to live. And we should be defending that and loving that at the same time. Yeah. Yeah. Iran killing their own people because they were helping their own people. Boom, that's Vaughn's parting shot. Hey, have a great rest of the day and night. And you know it, man. We'll be back here tomorrow with more of all this Vaughn brouhaha going through the midday on 102 The Bear. Hey, till then, take care. God bless.
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102 The Bear. Oh, look who's here. It's Keith Vaughn. I got the word for Riot Fest 2026 coming up next month in Chicago. 100 artists over 3 days. You could be there with Bear VIP treatments, flights, hotel, 3-day VIP passes, and $200 for Riot Fest merch. Now, let's get you registered. The word is MOM. Yeah, MOM. M-O-M. MOM. That's the word. Text that word to the number 95819. MOM. That's the national keyword. Text MOM to 95819 and you're entered. You could win it and be in Chicago just next month for Riot Fest 2026 from the Bear.

0: AC/DC with Back in Black. And AC/DC was mentioned in an interview by Spanish actor Javier Bardem, who's starring in Apple TV's remake of Cape Fear. And he called himself a metal and rock fan, Javier Bardem. And he said he became that way when he heard AC/DC's Highway to Hell when he was about 10 years old. And he said as soon as he heard the main riff, his life changed. He said, that moment, I was like, this is what I want to listen to for the rest of my life. So there you go. 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

0: You too, and we're the Streets of No Name on 102 The Bear, a band that's gearing up for their first full-length album of new material in 9 years. And they put out the first single off that album about a month ago, Street of Dreams. They love their streets, don't they? We're the Streets of No Name, Street of Dreams. They might want to switch that up. You know, instead of Street of Dreams, they could have called the song Publicly Accessible Thoroughfare of Dreams. Might be a little bit wordy, though. 102 The Bear is helping the community. 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

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Are you more like Tom Sawyer? Or are you more of a Tom Petty kind of person? Doesn't matter. 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

102 The Bear. Yeah, what do you know? It's Keith Vaughn. And I got another word. A word that could win you a trip on the road to the city of your choice on the Final Frontier Tour. Journeys. Final Frontier Tour. 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Yeah. 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The word to text in is the word city, C-I-T-Y. City is the word. Text it to 95819. That's the national keyword, city, to 95819. Doing that puts you in, man. You've got the shot to be on the road for the Final Frontier Tour from Journey. Yeah, thanks to Hooters on Overland Trail and 102 The Bear.

0: The Eagles with Tequila Sunrise on 102 The Bear. And what are the future plans for the Eagles? Who knows? So Don Henley did an interview earlier this year, and he talked about 2026 maybe being the last year for the Eagles. He was talking about retirement. And then a couple weeks back, they announced more dates for their Vegas residency at Sphere for 2027. So now I don't know what to think. 102 The Bear is helping the community. Just message us on Facebook and let us know about your events, and we'll tell everyone how they can help. 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

0: time for another round of Who Are You? Are you like a scorpion? There's no one like you. Or are you more like a barracuda?
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1: 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Oh, good morning, Mr. Tyler. 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
1: 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Are you paranoid? Or are you comfortably numb? Doesn't matter. Either way, rock and roll's got you covered. 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

Rolling Stones' Sympathy for the Devil. And a video of the man whose voice you just heard went viral recently. I want to tell you why in a few minutes. I'm Dan, and right now we have the Pretenders with Brass in Pocket.

0: Warren with Cherry Pie. And we heard from the Rolling Stones a while back. Mick Jagger of the Stones shared a video on social media of himself living his best life and dancing at a club. So he's under a disco ball. He had his hands over his head. He's shaking his hips. And looking spry, by the way, for a guy who turned 83 a couple weeks back. And he's dancing like he's 25. It is interesting how age is very different from back in the day. I mean, you look at pictures from 100 years ago, you'll see somebody who's 62 years old, and you're like, wow, that guy was certainly past his expiration date. Mick Jagger looking spry at 83.
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